perfumed, well-dressed, and looking your best. A bachelor of fashion, eyes minting fashion, your carriage young, and upon your tongue, the gallant speeches that you've been.

I like risk of all my treasures, except my fossils, which reminds me I must tell Bridget never to touch the mummies. 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Oh, of course I like my birds, especially my great hawk, but the moths will get in them. My love, what's the matter? 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

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The gentleman loves sport, for sport is rare. The positive appalls him.

The Two of Spades. Congratulations, the goddess still is faithful. But you have one more, you know, the very last. Think for a while, my Tom, where you have come to. I would not want your last of chances, though.

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If you knew that she were

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I cut my way through the mob and the clatter, with our thrust, our bona fide. The surging crowd blocking my path, they scatter. 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

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Well, your garments surely to be detected. 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I slipped among them, my robe undisguised, protected.

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Together, my love. Ascanio, the horses. 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
0: You have to fight or declare at once the reason for your vile insinuation. Your suspicion is treason.
1: Credulity of youth, how you amuse me.
0: You cynical old rogue, I swear by heaven.
1: And I swear by experience, for this time I'm not joking. Are your two ladies goddesses? 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No more, no less.
0: They're women.